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My KCB is how you're going to call Kokosi. What KCB for people for better? KCB ni yet to attend an Okuyati. 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We van the canoe with Niki. Yan, you get the new way you work with. Why you work with Attaway? Ilana Umbesa account in an egg as Simon and Yatilo. I see. And you miss Simon Inge Neves and Donina Tilo Inge. I. 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
3: Ryan said, "Am I not made of one?"
0: What have you?
3: Well, do you have a good idea?
0: Eh.
3: Hello, morning. I'm not going to go on that. I'm going to go on the most.
0: Eh, what? Eh, what?
3: Hello, good boy.
0: Hmm.
3: That's your mother. I'm going to go on your man to cover that. No, I was.
0: Hi, hello, bit of him.
4: I'm watching that.
0: Nessa.
4: I want you to know that Nessa, I'm going to go on the most. I'm going to go on the most.
0: Mm-hmm.
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2: Jukwala usalama gives Kenya an opportunity to make that relationship between government and citizens a permanent part of security governance. Its greatest promise is not the number of forums we convene. Its greatest promise is the possibility of building a state or security system that is more informed, more responsive, more preventive, and more trusted. For you, as a strategic leader, the lesson is even broader. Your responsibility will not simply be to command institutions. It will be to strengthen the systems that connect those institutions to the society they serve. Lead with courage, but also with humility. Exercise authority, but never lose the discipline of listening. Protect institutions, but continuously strengthen the trust that gives those institutions legitimacy. Prepare for today's threat but build institutions capable for anticipating tomorrow. The enduring strength of a nation is measured not only by its ability to defend its borders, but by its ability to earn and sustain the trust of
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0: greatest promise is not the number of forums to we convene. Its greatest promise is the possibility of building a state or security system that is more informed, more responsive, more preventive, and more trusted. For you, as a strategic leader, the lesson is even broader. Your responsibility will not simply be to command institutions. It will be to strengthen the systems that connect those institutions to the society they serve. Lead with courage, but also with humility. Exercise authority, but never lose the discipline of listening. Protect institutions, but continuously strengthen the trust that gives those institutions legitimacy. Prepare for today's threat, but build institutions capable for anticipating tomorrow. The enduring strength of a nation is measured not only by its ability to defend its borders, but by its ability to earn and sustain the trust of
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0: 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How big is that?
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1: 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Bye to allo.
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1: Eh?
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0: Thank you. Mbaye ni FM alo?
4: Yes.
0: Yeah.
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